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3: Temperatures not doing a whole lot overnight. We'll be dropping into the 60s. Still a lot of cloud cover and just a passing shower or two through early Sunday morning. Some gradual clearing in the afternoon. High temperatures back near 80. From WREG News Channel 3, I'm Chief Meteorologist Tyler Eliason.
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7: Temperatures not doing a whole lot overnight. We'll be dropping into the 60s. Still a lot of cloud cover and just a passing shower or two through early Sunday morning. Some gradual clearing in the afternoon. High temperatures back near 80. From WREG News Channel 3, I'm Chief Meteorologist Tyler Eliason.
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2: Temperatures not doing a whole lot overnight. We'll be dropping into the 60s. Still a lot of cloud cover and just a passing shower or two through early Sunday morning. Some gradual clearing in the afternoon. High temperatures back near 80. From WREG News Channel 3, I'm Chief Meteorologist Tyler Eliason.

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4: Temperatures not doing a whole lot overnight. We'll be dropping into the 60s. Still a lot of cloud cover and just a passing shower or two through early Sunday morning. Some gradual clearing in the afternoon. High temperatures back near 80. From WREG News Channel 3, I'm Chief Meteorologist Tyler Eliason.
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4: Temperatures not doing a whole lot overnight. We'll be dropping into the 60s. Still a lot of cloud cover and just a passing shower or two through early Sunday morning. Some gradual clearing in the afternoon. High temperatures back near 80. From WREG News Channel 3, I'm Chief Meteorologist Tyler Eliason.
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3: Temperatures not doing a whole lot overnight. We'll be dropping into the 60s. Still a lot of cloud cover and just a passing shower or two through early Sunday morning. Some gradual clearing in the afternoon. High temperatures back near 80. From WREG News Channel 3, I'm Chief Meteorologist Tyler Eliason.
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0: How's everybody doing tonight? I'd like to welcome to the stage the lyrically acclaimed. 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
0: Round of applause for the Notorious B.I.G. The Notorious B.I.G., ladies and gentlemen. Give it up for him, y'all.

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3: Temperatures not doing a whole lot overnight. We'll be dropping into the 60s. Still a lot of cloud cover and just a passing shower or two through early Sunday morning. Some gradual clearing in the afternoon. High temperatures back near 80. From WREG News Channel 3, I'm Chief Meteorologist Tyler Eliason.
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5: Temperatures not doing a whole lot overnight. We'll be dropping into the 60s. Still a lot of cloud cover and just a passing shower or two through early Sunday morning. Some gradual clearing in the afternoon. High temperatures back near 80. From WREG News Channel 3, I'm Chief Meteorologist Tyler Eliason.
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problem, so somebody better take care of that. 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
1: I can't read Monica's lips.
0: No, they ain't big enough. 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
0: We saying it for her to hear.
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1: Temperatures not doing a whole lot overnight. We'll be dropping into the 60s. Still a lot of cloud cover and just a passing shower or two through early Sunday morning. Some gradual clearing in the afternoon. High temperatures back near 80. From WREG News Channel 3, I'm Chief Meteorologist Tyler Eliason.
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2: Temperatures not doing a whole lot overnight. We'll be dropping into the 60s. Still a lot of cloud cover and just a passing shower or two through early Sunday morning. Some gradual clearing in the afternoon. High temperatures back near 80. From WREG News Channel 3, I'm Chief Meteorologist Tyler Eliason.
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1: If I have another daughter, I'm going to name her Pregnant. That way when men roll up on and talk to her, she'll say, hey, I'm pregnant. How you doing? You see what I'm saying? And that, you know what I'm saying? That'll keep people up off of like that.
0: Yeah, yeah. So then when she do become pregnant, it's like having a twice-baked potato.
1: Y'all don't never want to enter into my mind. And that's
2: no.
0: No, we don't, because it's dark.
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0: 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I'm News Channel 3 weather expert Max Claypool.
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0: Mostly cloudy with the chance of a few light showers Sunday morning. By Sunday afternoon, we'll still be mostly cloudy, but we may see a few breaks in the clouds with temperatures in the low 80s, and then we have a nice work week coming up. I'm News Channel 3.
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0: the wilderness, out of the valley, out of the storm, out of the grave. You won't repeat a battle. 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A breakthrough.
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1: Cloudy with the chance of a few light showers Sunday morning. By Sunday afternoon, we'll still be mostly cloudy, but we may see a few breaks in the clouds with temperatures in the low 80s, and then we have a nice work week coming up. I'm News Channel 3 weather expert Max Claypool.
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4: Mostly cloudy with the chance of a few light showers Sunday morning. By Sunday afternoon, we'll still be mostly cloudy, but we may see a few breaks in the clouds with temperatures in the low 80s, and then we have a nice work week coming up. I'm News Channel 3 weather expert, Max Claypool.
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0: Hello and welcome into the Top 10 Gospel Countdown. 1 hour of the hottest gospel songs in America. I'm Pastor Melvin Jones, along with my lovely wife, too cute, Evangelist Linda Jones. Join us now as we count down the top 10 hottest gospel songs in the nation from the media-based gospel chart. Plus, Pastor Linda has the inspirational thought of the day, the word for the week, and just a little something for the sisters. Song number 9 inside the Top 10 Gospel Countdown out of Atlanta, Georgia, the ATL. This is Ken Jones and Praise on Go. And song number 10, Kirk Franklin, featuring Claren Carr Shear. And thank you, Lord, for everything. But yours truly, Pastor Melvin Jones.
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0: I just want to say, can somebody in here say it?
1: Thank
0: somebody say,
1: Lord, I'm thankful.
0: Looking
1: back, now I can say,
0: thank
1: you for everything.
0: We're not finished yet. We're not finished, church. I just want to say,
1: thank you
0: for
1: sunshine.

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0: of the whole wide world. But Charles truly passed the ball to Jones and Evangelist Lindy Jones with song number 8 inside the top 10 gospel countdown. We got Kirk Franklin again, along with Wycliffe John and featuring Tamela Mann. The name of the song is Hello God. Hello God. It's a certified top 10 hit. Lean in and be blessed.
1: So let me testify. I was born in Haiti. My daddy was a minister. He believed in having churches in the hood, you know what I mean? He brought us to Newark, New Jersey after Brooklyn, 1108 South Orange Avenue. Let me take you back to a gospel.

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0: 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I'm News Channel 3 weather expert Max Claypool.
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2: Mostly cloudy with the chance of a few light showers Sunday morning. By Sunday afternoon, we'll still be mostly cloudy, but we

0: straight ahead, song number 7, 6, and 5 inside the countdown. Here now is Evangelist Linda Jones and the inspirational thought of the day.
1: The inspirational thought of the day is God has called you to excellence. Regardless of your family history, regardless of your background, God has called you to be excellent. God blesses excellence. Mm-hmm. Don't complain. Don't cut corners. God has called you to be an example. God has called you to win. You are cut above. Everyone around you may be losing, but in God, you will stand out. You're the temple of the Most High God. God has called you to be excellent. Daniel 6:3 says, Daniel was preferred above all the presidents and princes because of an excellent spirit was in him. Because of Daniel's excellent spirit, the king placed him over the whole program. God has called you to be excellent.
0: God has called you to be excellent. Yes, you are. Back to the top 10 gospel countdown. Song number 6 inside the countdown. Out of Memphis, Tennessee. Living now in Washington, D.C. He's an Army veteran and a graduate of Howard University. This is Minister Ernest Pugh. And your glory to see you, Lord. And song number 7 out of Baltimore. Anthony Brown and Group Therapy. And Always Be Good. With yours truly, Pastor Melvin Jones.
1: And Evangelist Linda Jones.
0: Right here.
1: With the best of the best gospel music playing right now. It's at the top 10 gospel countdown.

This is Joanne Rosario, born in Milwaukee, Wisconsin. She's a pastor now in Atlanta, Georgia. It's song number 5 is out of the top 10 gospel countdown. Still on the throne. Lean in, listen, and be blessed. Joanne.

0: If you're celebrating a birthday anniversary this week, we salute you. 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Birthday shout-outs now. Veronica Chambers, happy birthday. Stevie Moore, Minister Nick Downey, Michelle Tompkins, Zelna Brown, Brandy Briggs, Tracy Solomon, Dorothy Tucker Roberts, Rob Ann Hamilton, my cousin, also Pastor Craig Wilson, Yvonne Chadman Hendry, Brother Howard Kyles, and Margaret Ellis, all celebrating birthdays on this week. Enjoy your special day. Pastor Melinda Jones and Evangelist Linda Jones inside the Top 10 Gospel Countdown. Songs number 3 and 4 straight ahead. Here now is Evangelist Linda Jones with the word for the week.
1: The word for the week is, greater is coming to you. You may not see it yet. You may not feel it now, but greater is coming into your life. Greater blessings, greater resources, greater provision. It's all coming to you. Trust God. Have faith in God. Have confidence in God. Your destiny is sure in God. Favor, abundance, overflow are coming to you. Don't let fear hold you back. God is not going to let you down. Don't let fear and doubt keep you from receiving all that God has for you. John 14:12, Jesus says, whosoever believes in me will also do the works that I do, and greater works than these will they do. Greater is coming to you.
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0: Back to the Top 10 Gospel Countdown. Song number 3 inside the countdown, out of Chicago, the Windy City. It's Kenny Lewis and One Voice from the West Side, and God did it. And out of Miami, Florida, the group Sincere. The name of the song is After Tonight. With yours truly, Pastor Melvin Jones.
1: And Evangelist Linda Jones.
0: Right here.
1: 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Songs you know and love on the

0: With all the Jones, honey, friends, with Slim the Jones, counting down the top 10 hottest gospel songs of the week. This is song number 2. It's out of the top 10 gospel countdown, and I love it. Renee Spearman featuring Montel Jordan. Just the way we do it. And singing Sister Kim Burrell out of Houston, Texas. Name of the song is You Chose Me. With yours truly, Pastor Melvin Jones.
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2: 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We can know who we are because we know whose we are. 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You've called us by name.

0: Basketball with Jones, Eddie Francis, Linda Jones on your station for the Top 10 Gospel Countdown. Special shout out to Sister Jan and her crew from the Dwelling Place. And speaking of the Dwelling Place, Pastor Leon Jones and First Lady Juanita Jones from the Dwelling Place. Thanks for listening to the countdown. The number one gospel song in America is only minutes away. Here now is my lovely wife, Evangelist Linda Jones, with just a little something for the sisters.
1: Just a little something for the sisters. God has called you to win. Life may have been draining you lately, but God is ready to do something big in your life. Don't fear. Don't give up. Don't give in. God has given you favor to bounce back. In God, you're a winner, not a loser. God has called you to be a cut above. God says you're the queen of the circle. You're God's masterpiece. You're more than enough. You're a representative of the Most High God. God has called you to win and not lose, to be the head and not the tail, to lead and not follow. God is excellent, and God wants you to manifest His spirit and character in every area of your life. You might not be winning yet, but in God, winning is on the way.
0: Back to the Top 10 Gospel Countdown. We're down to the number one gospel song in America. This week, this song is sitting on top. This is Fresh Start featuring Marquez Gold. And the name of the song, You Are, with yours truly, Pastor Melvin Jones.
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2: Mostly cloudy with the chance of a few light showers Sunday morning. By Sunday afternoon, we'll still be mostly cloudy, but we may see a few breaks in the clouds with temperatures in the low 80s, and then we have a nice work week coming up. I'm News Channel 3 weather expert Max Claypool.
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1: A few breaks in the clouds with temperatures in the low 80s, and then we have a nice work week coming up. I'm News Channel 3 weather expert Max Claypool.
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0: In the choir stand. Where is that? In the choir stand. Where is that?
1: In the choir stand. Where
0: is
1: that?
0: Hey!
1: In the choir stand.
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11: Mostly cloudy with the chance of a few light showers Sunday morning. By Sunday afternoon, we'll still be mostly cloudy, but we may see a few breaks in the clouds with temperatures in the low 80s, and then we have a nice work week coming up. I'm News Channel 3 weather expert Max Claypool.
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2: Mostly cloudy with the chance of a few light showers Sunday morning. By Sunday afternoon, we'll still be mostly cloudy, but we may see a few breaks in the clouds with temperatures in the low 80s, and then we have a nice work week coming up. I'm News Channel 3 weather expert Max Claypool.
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2: Mostly cloudy with the chance of a few light showers Sunday morning. By Sunday afternoon, we'll still be mostly cloudy, but we may see a few breaks in the clouds with temperatures in the low 80s, and then we have a nice work week coming up. I'm News Channel 3 weather expert Max Claypool.
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2: Mostly cloudy with the chance of a few light showers Sunday morning. By Sunday afternoon, we'll still be mostly cloudy, but we may see a few breaks in the clouds with temperatures in the low 80s, and then we have a nice work week coming up. I'm News Channel 3 weather expert Max Claypool.
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0: In the choir stand. Where is that? 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
0: at? Hey!
1: In the choir stand.
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0: 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God bless you.
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listening to me. God is healing you right now. Pastor Timothy Wright, I know you've been through, my brother, but hold on.

0: Sometimes life will hurt you. But in the midst of your pain, the healer will give you peace. So thank God for. Thank you, God. The sanctuary. Thank you for my place of rest and peace. I rest in you now.
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3: Mostly cloudy with the chance of a few light showers Sunday morning. By Sunday afternoon, we'll still be mostly cloudy, but we may see a few breaks in the clouds with temperatures in the low 80s, and then we have a nice work week coming up. I'm News Channel 3 weather expert Max Claypool.
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0: 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Lucky day, nowhere fast. Monique Jordan hanging out with you on this Sunday, getting you ready for the work week. All right, speaking of the work week, you know to hang out with your girl Monday through Friday, right? Yes, sir. We're midday vibing. Definitely a vibe for your midday, all right? I get you through your work day. Plus, I feed you lunch. 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This will be each Friday. We do it at Backyard Burgers, all right? 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Coming up also, I'm about to be back in the streets, baby, and I want everybody that jam on a job with me to come visit me for happy hour. I'm going to tell you where, and it starts this Friday, so keep it locked in. Oh, yeah, we back in the streets for 103.5 WRVO.
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We are on Instagram and on Facebook. And while you're on Instagram, follow me as well at Miss Mojo Radio. Here's to me. Stick around.

0: 95 WRBO. That's the latest from Tamia, Forever and a Day. I'm Monique Jordan, Nika Ebojo, hanging out with you on this Sunday, getting you ready for the work week and getting you ready for the Mojo Local Artist Spotlight. 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Go ahead and do that, man. 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When you email me, make sure your music is mastered. 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And then email me a brief bio. That will get you on my Mojo Local Artist Spotlight, and that'll get you in a boom boom room. So go ahead and do that and keep it locked. Coming up, got some music on the way from Boney James and Lettucey. Got some Tank coming your way as well. Either way, hang out with your girl. 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
12: Mostly cloudy with the chance of a few light showers Sunday morning. By Sunday afternoon, we'll still be mostly cloudy, but we may see a few breaks in the clouds with temperatures in the low 80s, and then we have a nice work week coming up. I'm News Channel 3 weather expert Max Claypool.
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0: 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I'm Monique Jordan, Nika Emojo. You know King George is coming, as well as Tucker, Glenn Jones, Cicely Wilburn. They're all going to be at the Landis Center October 17th for the 23rd Annual Tri-State Blues Festival. Now, you know I like telling you what I'm giving away next week, if I know, right? Well, I do know. And next week, I got these tickets up for grabs. So what you need to do is make sure you keep it locked in and vibe with your girl on the Midday Vibe right here on 103.5 WRBO.
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1: Hey, this is Monique Jordan. 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
3: Mostly cloudy with the chance of a few light showers Sunday morning. By Sunday afternoon, we'll still be mostly cloudy, but we may see a few breaks in the clouds with temperatures in the low 80s, and then we have a nice work week coming up. I'm News Channel 3 weather expert Max Claypool.
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0: from Salt and Pepper and Erica Campbell from Mary Mary. They got together and did this joint, Overcomers. I like it. I'm Monique Jordan, a.k.a. Mojo, hanging out with you, man. I'm so excited because the fall is here. That means a lot of things. That means the Mojo Local Artist Spotlight is coming. That means Scorpio season is coming, baby. And listen, you think last year was something? Oh, I got something for you. Yeah, I'm going to be having my party out in Tunica again, but I'm also going to be doing something here in Memphis. All you got to do is stick around for details. It's definitely going to be major. Definitely. You know what else is going to be major? This tour with Sarah Jakes Roberts. Yeah, the Woman Evolved, the Rogue Route Tour is going to be at the Orpheum Theater. It's a Scorpio season 2, October 24th. Yeah, it's going to be one unforgettable experience filled with inspiration, empowerment, and transformation. 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
3: Mostly cloudy with the chance of a few light showers Sunday morning. By Sunday afternoon, we'll still be mostly cloudy, but we may see a few breaks in the clouds with temperatures in the low 80s, and then we have a nice work week coming up. I'm News Channel 3 weather expert Max Claypool.
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Join Nika and Mojo hanging out with you on this Sunday, getting you ready for the work week. Coming up this hour, got some music away from Snoop Dogg and Swiss Beatz. Got some Jill Scott coming your way. Got Jay Brown with Late Whining. Also, got some Brent Faiyaz, like right now. Stick around with 103.

0: have turned. 103.5 WRVO. That's Jay Brown with Late. Yeah. Yeah. You remember how we were crying, how you only called us when it was late, didn't want to be seen with us in the daytime and all of that stuff? Yeah. Anyway, I'm Monique Jordan, Nika and Mojo, hanging out with you this Sunday, getting you ready for the work week. All right, so look, you know, last week we were giving you these keywords for this dream resort flyaway. Well, we're going to start back tomorrow with these keywords. So that means that we're going to be giving away a trip every day. Every day, all you got to do is take the keywords that we give you and text it to 95819. And this is a tropical vacation for you and your family. Yeah, four people, four days, three nights. There we go. All-inclusive trip, including your airfare. Yeah, so listen out for those keywords starting tomorrow morning, all right? Coming up, got some music on the way from, let's see, I'm going to do some Victoria Monet by request. I'm also going to do some Kalani a little later on. Either way, hang out with your girl with 103.5 WRBO.
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2: Would you rather ride the tallest water slide or would you rather ride the tallest roller coaster?
3: 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But I'm heading to what? Because now it's gonna throw me into this pool of water, and I got a whole nother struggle when I get in.
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4: Mostly cloudy with the chance of a few light showers Sunday morning. By Sunday afternoon, we'll still be mostly cloudy, but we may see a few breaks in the clouds with temperatures in the low 80s, and then we have a nice work week coming up. I'm News Channel 3 weather expert Max Claypool.
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0: RBO, Victoria Monet's Let Me. Monique Joan hanging out with you on this Sunday. So they came up with a list of the best smelling cities in America. I'm going to read them off. Stick around.
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0: 103.5 WRBO. That's Selena Graves. The name of the song is called Love Costs. Okay. I'm Monique Jordan, nigga, and Mojo hanging out with you on this Sunday, getting ready for the work week. All right, so look, when people talk about the smell of cities, it's not normally a compliment, seriously. In fact, I've never heard somebody be like, it sure smell good in this city. I'm from Brooklyn. I'll be the first to tell you, no. We got a bunch of smog. We got a bunch of trash. Look, it ain't the prettiest smelling. It might look pretty, but it don't smell pretty. I'm just saying. Okay, but new research ranked the best smelling cities, considering facts like local candle stores, bakeries, perfumeries, florists, and cleanliness. All right, so here go the top 10 cities. Boston, Washington, D.C., San Francisco, Seattle, Philadelphia, Portland, Oregon, Denver, Baltimore, Detroit, Las Vegas. Now check this out. Chicago is 11 and New York is 13. I don't know who did this. They lied. Now, overall, they considered 30 cities. Now, the worst smelling cities was Jacksonville, Florida, followed by Oklahoma, San Antonio, El Paso, Texas, and drum roll, please, Memphis, Tennessee. I guess they don't like the smell of barbecue. I don't know. And Houston, Nashville, and Phoenix were part of the worst smelling cities as well. Who did this? They lied. Anyway, keep it when you got it. Coming up, we got some music away from Raheem Devon. I'm going to try to get Barquez on as well. Hang out with your girl. 103.5 WRBO.
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4: Mostly cloudy with the chance of a few light showers Sunday morning. By Sunday afternoon, we'll still be mostly cloudy, but we may see a few breaks in the clouds with temperatures in the low 80s, and then we have a nice work week coming up. I'm News Channel 3 weather expert Max Claypool.
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7: 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Your face to me, y'all. 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

Monique Joy, aka Mojo, hanging out with you on this Sunday, getting you ready for the work week and getting you ready for this Dreams Resort flyaway. Oh yeah, we continue tomorrow back with the keywords. Make sure you're listening out for them. 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

0: WRBO, Keith D. Robinson. The name of the song is called Up. I'm Monique Jordan, aka Mojo, hanging out with you on this Sunday, getting you ready for the work week. And you know what else I'm getting you ready for? Christmas. Yeah, Christmas. Do you know Christmas is only 81 days away? That's it. Only 81 days away. I'm going to tell you what's a good Christmas present. These sweet deals. Yeah, so look. Sweet deals is you pay $25, you get a $50 gift certificate. This week, we have two sweet deals for you. One is Walt and Ricky's Seafood Kitchen, and the other is the Half Shell. Those are some good Christmas presents. I'm just saying. Again, $25 will get you a $50 gift certificate, but you can only get it on Friday on our website, 9 a.m. to be exact. So, you got it? 9 a.m. this Friday, sweet deals on our website, 1035wrbo.com. That's the only way you could get them, all right? Coming up, we got some music on the way. Let me see. I got some Lucky Day coming your way, as well as Jalen Chords with my boo. 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
0: Memphis's best mix of R&B.
3: Overall, the weather Sunday night should be fairly quiet. The wind might pick up a little bit as a cold front passes. And that's going to set the stage for some really nice weather to start the week. Full sunshine, morning lows in the 50s, afternoon highs in the 80s. I'm News Channel 3 weather expert Max Claypool.
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nothing about a conservative regular girl that still can be thorough as don't need you. 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

0: 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That's Lucky Day. No, we're fast. Monique Jordan hanging out with you, midday vibing and things. So look, October 17th, that's another date for you to write down and remember. It's the 23rd annual Tri-State Blues Festival. Oh, yeah, definitely going down. You got Tucker, King George, Glenn Jones, Cicely Wilburn, and more. 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Yeah, I'm saying, go on to our website and check it out. Just let you know. I'll take it if you don't want it. I wish I could. All right, so look, coming up, we got some music on the way. We got that Jalen Chords for you, my boo. Got some Beyonce coming up before I get out of here. Either way, hang out with your girl. 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
3: Overall, the weather Sunday night should be fairly quiet. The wind might pick up a little bit as a cold front passes. And that's going to set the stage for some really nice weather to start the week. Full sunshine, morning lows in the 50s, afternoon highs in the 80s. I'm News Channel 3 weather expert Max Claypool.
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1: Hey, it's Steve Harvey, y'all. 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
3: Overall, the weather Sunday night should be fairly quiet. The wind might pick up a little bit as a cold front passes. And that's going to set the stage for some really nice weather to start the week. Full sunshine, morning lows in the 50s, afternoon highs in the 80s. I'm News Channel 3 weather expert Max Claypool.
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4: Overall, the weather Sunday night should be fairly quiet. The wind might pick up a little bit as a cold front passes. And that's going to set the stage for some really nice weather to start the week. Full sunshine, morning lows in the 50s, afternoon highs in the 80s. I'm News Channel 3 weather expert Max Claypool.
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